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Everything's gonna be all right, Mama. They're teaching us a lot of new things in here, Mama. Things like

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Well, I guess I look different too, 'cause time changes everything.

0: Så spørsmålet, hvilken country-stjerne var det som skrev låta om tequila da hun var 10 år? Jo, hun heter Lainey Wilson.
1: But the funny thing is about my songwriting is even when I was 10 years old, I think I was writing like my third song I had ever written, and I was writing about tequila and cigarettes. 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They were like, how do you even know what tequila is? I'm like, I don't, it just sounded good. It just sounded good.
0: Det sa Lainey Wilson da hun ble intervjuet av Zane Lowe. Det her Watermelon Moonshine. 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

0: De store country-stjernene, de turnerer ofte, og det blir mange konserter I løpet av et år, og det jo ikke alltid at alt går knirkefritt for seg. I et intervju med Today Show så avslørte Thomas Rhett hva som har vært det flaueste øyeblikket på scenen hittil.
1: The most embarrassing thing that has happened to me during a concert, this would have been 2017. I was trying to put my foot on the guardrail to lean down to like high-five someone, and I completely just missed the guardrail. And I fell and hit my ribs so hard and on this rail. And there's this photo of me half on stage, half in the crowd, still singing the song. And I think that my ribs were broken. And I got back to the bus and they were black and blue. That was the worst. You can find it on YouTube. It's great.

0: Hun har dominert hitlistene lenge nå, godeste Ella Langley. Suksessen den vil ingen ende ta, og når man får den type suksess så blir man jo berømt også, og Bobby Bones var litt sånn nysgjerrig på akkurat det aspektet ved karrieren hennes.
1: I don't know the best part about fame yet. I think I'm still figuring that out. I think what's cool is to have a voice, and so the things that I care about and do want to talk about, at least have an audience to listen, you know, and then also the same thing with releasing music, you know, people are there listening, and but also getting to take care of my friends and family in that way. And
2: best part about fame when I got a bit of it doing TV was all the free clothes. I was it. It was the best part.
1: Yeah, it's funny how when you start making a little money, people give you things for free.
2: Yeah.

0: glass and you don't. I remember everything fra Zach Bryan og Casey Musgraves. Så hvis Casey skrur på radioen sin, så det her en av de låtene som man hører ofte da. Og det noen år siden nå at hun hørte seg selv på radio for første gang. Den historien delte hun med Rolling Stone.
1: The first time I heard myself on the radio, I was driving in my little Honda Element and I was with my sister. She was in the passenger seat. She actually captured the moment, but I just bawled my eyes out. It was merry-go-round.
2: Merry-go-round, round, round we go. Where it stops, nobody knows.
1: That was a completely foreign thing to me. I don't think people realize how much work it takes for you to hear your song on the radio. I mean, it takes years of work and grinding your bones and traveling and missing your family and missing, you know, your grandma's birthday party. And you have to sacrifice a lot, but in that moment when you hear your song for the first time, I mean, it's unbelievable. 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

0: Fra Lee Bryce til en kar som skriver sine egne låter. 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
1: I write all my own songs, but I don't write my own songs. Like, I don't write them down or type them down. They're all up here.
2: What is that about you?
1: I don't know. I think I just hate my phone and I hate typing on it. I hate talking on it and I hate writing stuff down. It takes too long.
2: So you can literally just lay on the couch and write a song in your head Yes. and remember everything that you wrote.
1: Yeah, and go over to the piano and play it.

0: I will always love you med Dolly Parton. Da Cody Johnson ble intervjuet av RFD TV, så ble låta The Fall tema.
1: You know, writing a song, a blank sheet of paper, that's a whole different side of your brain. Listening to a song and figuring out what you can make of it or whether it does fit is a completely different side of your brain. I think when I heard The Fall, I just kind of thought the ride, the fall, you think about cowboys.
2: Cowboy.
1: That fits. But the ride could be anything, and the fall could be anything. So the relatability to everyone across the world, no matter what their walk of life is what really struck me with that song.

0: The Joker med Tim McGraw. I et intervju med Bobby Bones så pratet George Birch om Luke Bryan, som han jo har vært på turné med og varmet opp for. Og ja, det kun gode ting å si.
1: There's not one person in his entire 100-something person crew that had one bad thing to say about Luke Bryan. They all just love him, and he treats everybody. One thing I learned from him, when we go out and open for people bigger than us, I always try to like take in like, why is this guy a superstar? How did he get here? And one thing I noticed about Luke is like, no matter how big or small you are, he never walks past somebody without acknowledging them. Even if it's a person cleaning the toilets or whoever it is, you know, hey, how are you? I'm glad you're here. How's your day going? And, that's just how he treats everybody, and he brings this energy to the room, and it was something that I really admired and really have tried to like put into place in what I do too. But just, you know, also getting to see somebody go out there and play for 90 minutes and still not be able to play all of his number ones because he has so many hits. It was wild to kind of just get to be in the presence of that and learn from him. And yeah, he's a great guy.

0: Cabin of Solo med Scotty McCreery. 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
1: Where's the craziest place you've ever ran into a fan? Probably the bathroom. That's always an interesting one, like when I'm at Walmart and I pop into the bathroom and people ask me for a picture. Don't do that, by the way. 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That just happened to me, actually. Someone asked me for a picture at a funeral, and I said, I don't think that would be very nice of either one of us.

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1: PT Country.

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Average Joe, average pace.

0: countryfavoritter.
1: Hey, I'm Lee Bryce.
2: Last night out of the blue, drifting off to the evening news, she said, honey, what would you do if you'd have never met me? I just laughed, said, I don't know, but I could take a couple guesses though. And then tried to dig real deep,